Canada, Fan Clubs FM Canada, Magnus Poirier, Meubles en Gros, Le Logost, agence de placement universel, Vision Citadel, agent immigration François Jean-Denis, Michel Studio, Radio Centre-Ville, Radio CPAM, député Franz Benjamin, Frensky Cake, Stephens Pavrette, courtier immobilier, Croix Vision Production, Alternative Plus, Canova Inc, Ravi Air, DG Services Financiers.